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1: Sorry, hold on, give me 1 second.
0: Well, you called me.
1: Can you play Benson Boone, Magic Mysticals?
0: Mystical Magical?
1: Yeah, from Benson Boone.
0: Yes, yes. He is pretty magical and mystical. Who's this?
1: This is Robert.
0: Hey, Robert, where are you calling from?
1: Grand Forks, North Dakota.
0: What's going on tonight?
1: Not much. Just got off of work, you know.
0: All right. Any plans for this coming weekend?
1: Ready to change my oil.
0: Any plans for the weekend?
1: Oh, yeah. I'm planning on going tubing and everything.
0: Oh, that's going to be a great time. On the lake?
1: Oh, yeah.
0: Where do you go?
1: I go to Borges View.
0: It's got to be a pretty big lake.
1: Oh, yeah.
0: All right. We'll have a great time. And thanks for calling Liveline.

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2: Great expense. He's in the middle of something, but that's all right. He makes time for us. It's John Garabedian to count down North America's five most played songs on the radio this week. Hello.
1: Yes, from a beautiful restaurant in Harvard Square in Cambridge, Massachusetts tonight with friends, but I snuck away. And here we go. Number five, same as last week with Homewrecker. Number three, down to number four, Olivia Dean sliding her way out, but so easy to fall in love. Number three, Bruno Mars, I Just Right. Number two, Zara Larsson, Midnight Sun. And number one, again, my goodness, Pink Pantherist with Zara Larsson and Stateside.
2: All right, second week in a row, we played right now. John, go back to your dinner and your friends and your illegal activity. We won't ask any questions.
1: All right, thanks, Mason. Have a good night. It's over now.

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2: Golden by K-Pop Demon Hunters.
1: All right, we'll get it on. Who's this?
2: It's going to be a request to go to Robert Puck.
1: And who's it from?
2: This is Mom, Sheena, Basin, Wisconsin.
1: What's going on tonight?
2: Cruising the back roads and going for letting my kids drive on the back roads.
1: How old are your kids?
2: 17, 16.
1: Oh, that's fine. I thought you were going to say like 9 and 10.
2: There's a 13-year-old that might be able to later.
1: He's probably been driving forever. You don't even know about it.
2: Probably.
1: Well, let's play your song right now. Thank you for calling Liveline.
2: Yeah, thank you, man.

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1: Can I please hear Espresso by Sabrina Carpenter?
0: Yes, I'd love to play that for you. Who's this?
1: Evelyn.
0: Evelyn, hard to believe that was already 2 summers ago.
1: Yeah.
0: Gosh, feels like just yesterday, huh?
1: Yeah, it does.
0: Where are you calling from?
1: I'm calling from Kingston, Ontario.
0: And what are you doing tonight?
1: I'm just chilling at my trailer park.
0: Oh, is it a nice trailer park?
1: Yeah.
0: Lots of cool people?
1: Yeah.
0: And now you gotta turn up the music so they're all dancing around. Thanks for calling Lifeline.

0: Liveline. What do you want to hear?
1: Hi. Can you play something by Tame Impala?
0: Sure. How about Dracula? That's the big song everybody knows and loves.
1: Sure. Why not?
0: All right. Who's this?
1: My name's Alexis.
0: Alexis, where are you calling from?
1: The Twin Cities, Minnesota.
0: And what's going on tonight?
1: I'm going home to visit my parents.
0: Your Karen?
1: My parents.
0: Oh, your parents. I thought there was some Karen sitting at home.
1: No, they're really nice.
0: Well, that's good. Yeah, a lot of parents aren't. So what do you got planned for the weekend?
1: Going to a graduation party.
0: Well, I guess it makes sense for your parents to graduate because they're probably seniors. All right.
1: Not that old.
0: No?
1: No, they're pretty young.
0: Oh, how old are you?
1: Like 20?
0: You're so well spoken.
1: Oh, thank you.
0: Well, you sound absolutely gorgeous, if I must be honest. Let's play your song. Thanks for calling Liveline.
1: Thanks.

0: number one request right now by a mile, too. Everybody loves it. Drop Dead Olivia Rodrigo Lifeline. My name's Mason. Thank you for being here tonight. 1 week from tomorrow is my big birthday bash show. I can't believe this is the sixth one that we've done. We load the studio up with all kinds of crazy people. They're screaming and yelling. You can call up and talk to them. It's really fun. We'll also have some really good prizes to give away. I think a brand new record player, courtesy of Columbia Records, with full vinyl albums with some of their biggest artists like Billie Eilish, Lady Gaga, Doechii, Kendrick Lamar, Leon Thomas, and so on. We'll also be giving away tickets to go see Harry Styles at Madison Square Garden in New York City. You and a friend or anybody you want. And we don't have the exact dates yet. We don't have everything smoothed out, but it will happen. Promise you that. But now,
1: Secret Sound.
0: You just got to be first to call us, correctly identifying what this sound is. Listen closely if you want to win something. Okay, a couple more times. What is that sound? Call now and win. 85-LIVELINE. That's 85-LIVELINE.
1: Dubstep in with Mason. For no apparent reason. I just, you know, the beat was cool.
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1: Shuffling cards. Cards being shuffled.
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0: Hey.
4: I would like to request Walk by Pantera.
0: Oh, no, we're doing a contest right now, and we would never play that song.
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6: Is it, like, skimming through paper? 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
4: 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Flipping paper?
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0: And we still don't have a winner. And Pantera, my God. Request.

0: Live line, what do you want to hear?
1: Anything from Outkast again.
0: All right. Hey, yeah, the way you move, Miss Jackson, Roses.
1: The way you move.
0: The way you move. Let's play it. Who's this?
1: Erica.
0: Erica, where are you calling from?
1: Mashpee.
0: Massachusetts. Oh, you must have called before then, huh?
1: Yes, I called before. I requested the same song.
0: I remember now. When was that?
1: A couple days ago.
0: Really? That's it? The Way You Move by Outkast. We haven't played it since May 19th.
1: Oh, really?
0: Yeah. And if that was that was a month ago.
1: Oh, my goodness. One day at a time, right?
0: Yeah, I guess it's just flying by. What are you doing?
1: I'm chilling with the doggies.
0: All right, it doesn't sound like the dog is chilling. It sounds like the dog is angry.

Tonight, we're taking you on a journey. 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

0: Live line, what do you want to hear?
1: Hey, do you have any One Direction songs?
0: I do. How about Story of My Life? What Makes You Beautiful? Drag Me Down.
1: Okay, then What Makes You Beautiful?
0: All right, from that first album, their first hit.
1: Yeah, I like it. I like to sing, listen to it with my friends.
0: Cool. What's your name?
1: Rowena.
0: Where are you calling from?
1: Calumet, Michigan.
0: What are you doing tonight?
1: I'm just chilling, I guess. I'm going to go for ice cream later.
0: Oh, cool. Do you have a favorite spot?
1: I like going to the drive-thru depot.
0: Mm-hmm. And what's your favorite ice cream?
1: Oh, I like caramel ice cream.
0: Ooh, yeah, that doesn't sound too bad.
1: Mm-hmm.
0: If I could get DoorDash ice cream here, I would, because I can't leave, but I don't know if it would make it all the way here. Here's your song. Thanks for calling Live Line.
1: Thank you.

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1: 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Be the first to name all three and win.
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4: Lifeline Throwback Thursday. My name's Mason, and this is the Magical Musical Mystery Medley. If you want to win, all you have to do is be first to call us correctly, identifying the titles of these three number one songs from 2015. Listen closely. And if you want-

0: Musical Mystery Medley. Do you know them?
1: Yes, I do.
0: Let's hear it.
1: It's Once Want Me by Jason Derulo, Style by Taylor Swift, and Uptown Funk by Bruno Mars.
0: That's right.
2: Not only did you get it, you had confidence. Who's this?
1: This is Sierra.
2: Sierra, where are you calling from?
1: I'm calling from New England.
2: New England where?
1: In Vermont.
2: Oh, cool. How'd you get those so fast?
1: I'm just great.
2: You That's are it. Great. Just like they say in the cheese business, great.
1: Exactly. Oh, I love that. Big karma.
2: And we're going to send you a Liveline mouse pad, which has a calendar of the next 2 years on it, my face, our logo, or we can send you a Liveline t-shirt, but only if you're medium, because that's all we have left.
1: Oh, can I get the mouse pad?
2: Yes. It's on the way to your house. Hang on so we can get your address.

DLD. Lifeline, my name is Mason. Love that all these years later, Michael Jackson's music is just still so popular. And it's kind of crazy. You think, oh, it's just old people calling to request it. No, in fact, they aren't at all. It's all little kids. 5, 10, 15-year-olds. Can you play that Michael Jackson song? I feel like some of them think he's still alive, and this is new. But 42 years ago.

0: 1047 KCLD. Secret Sound is next. Your chance to win. We'll give you some more clues. Pretty tough one last hour.
1: They say the holy water's watered down, and this town's lost its faith.

0: five line, one of the things they teach you in radio school, which doesn't really exist. It's just some guy sitting you down at his desk and yelling at you. But they say, don't talk bad about the music that we play. But how is anybody like still want to hear that song? We're getting a ton of requests for it. It's been out for like 2 years. Every hour and a half, it's like unbelievable. Alex Warren, Ordinary, and probably his only hit he'll ever have. That's too bad.
1: Secret sound.
0: Anyways, you just got to be first to call us, correctly identifying what this sound is. Listen closely. We played it last hour. I can't believe nobody got it. And here it is again. You put things inside of it. Okay, one more time. What is that sound? Call now and win. 85 Liveline. If you know the secret sound, 85 Liveline.
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0: yes.
1: That's right. You're the winner. Who's this?
2: This is Bruce.
1: Hi, Bruce. Where are you?
2: I'm in Ponema, Minnesota, up the Red Lake Reservation.
1: Well, that's so exciting. I'm glad you got it, Bruce.
2: Oh,
1: you sound...
2: how I got...
1: You what?
2: I hear that when you close the Ziploc bag.
1: Oh, yeah. Yeah, yeah. Well, we're going to send you a fabulous prize, Bruce, a Liveline t-shirt, assuming that you are either medium or large, because that's all we have left, or a Liveline mouse pad.
2: I'll get a large.
1: All right, cool. 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
1: What do you want to hear? This is Sabrina Carpenter's song.
0: Okay, do you have a favorite?
1: What's the one I like? What's the one where he's talking about embarrass me, shame, or something? What is it called?
0: Embarrass me, shame, please, please, please.
1: Yes, there it is. Yeah. Thank you.
0: I would be happy to play it. Who's this?
1: My name's Leslie.
0: Leslie, is there a guy that you could send this out to who embarrasses you?
1: Oh, wait. It's my fiance. Sometimes he does embarrass me, dang it.
0: Oh. That's why he hasn't made the upgrade to husband yet.
1: Yep, exactly. Yes, stop embarrassing me.
0: Are you planning the wedding?
1: Yes, of course I am. I wouldn't let him do that. I don't want him to embarrass me, like I said.
0: Oh, that's not nice. I hope he's not listening.
1: No, he's working on the deck right now, so no.
0: Oh, isn't that nice? Where are you calling from?
1: Grand Forks.
0: North Dakota. Thanks for calling Live Line.
1: Yes, thank you.

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0: Hello, Lightline. What do you want to hear?
1: Hey, do you all do Harry Styles?
2: You'll do Harry Styles. I'm sure a lot of people would love to.
1: That's pretty good.
2: American Girls?
1: Yeah.
2: I like that song. What's your name?
1: Jeff Stoodley.
2: Jeff, where are you calling from?
1: Bells Falls, Vermont.
2: What are you doing tonight, Jeff?
1: Just chilling.
2: Have you ever seen Harry Styles live in concert?
1: No, I haven't.
2: Oh, well, we might be giving you the chance to win tickets to see him at Madison Square Garden the next couple weeks.
1: I thought it was coming up.
2: Yeah, very soon. We got to give them away before it expires. Stay tuned for details, all right?
1: All right, brother.
2: And here's your song. 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
2: Live line, what do you want to hear?
12: Hi, can you play, oh my gosh, I just had to admit, the one by Justin Timberlake, I got this feeling, it's on my bones.
2: Oh yeah, were you the one who called for that last night? I don't think so.
12: No, but I love that song.
2: That's funny, yeah, somebody else called for it, and I was like, yeah, that's the whitest song ever.
12: Yeah.
2: In fact, I do remember, that was Rosemary from Hastings, Nebraska.
12: All right, well, this is Danielle from Cleveland, Ohio.
2: Oh, yeah, so that's much different. We will play it right now again, second night in a row. What are you doing?
12: I'm going to work. I'm cleaning swimming pools in Yuma, Arizona.
2: Well, thanks for calling Liveline. Here's your song.
12: Thank you. Yeah.

0: 1047 KCLD. Hello, hello, yep. Liveline, hello.
1: Luther by SZA.
0: Oh, yeah. And Kendrick Lamar, okay. Who's this?
2: Tyrell.
0: Oh, your voice changed.
2: Yeah.
0: What's the other person's name?
1: AJ.
0: Tyrell and AJ. Where are you calling from?
2: Bemidji.
0: Bemidji, Minnesota. Are you having fun tonight?
2: Yes.
0: It doesn't really sound like it. You need some energy.
2: I'm very tired.
0: Oh, what'd you do today?
2: Basketball.
0: All right, so you gotta get some rest. Yeah. Sleep is very, very important.
2: Yes.
0: At least 8 hours a day. I know it's like, oh, waste of your time because there's

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2: Live line, what do you want to hear?
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2: Hey, I'll play that right away for Throwback Thursday. Okay, who's this?
3: Caroline Grace Elliott.
2: Where are you calling from?
3: Oklahoma.
2: Oklahoma's okay.
3: That's right. Yeah.
2: What are you doing tonight?
3: I'm about to eat ice cream.
2: What kind?
3: Vanilla.
2: Vanilla? That's so boring.
3: I know. I like chocolate.
2: Why don't you have chocolate?
3: Because my grandma didn't buy it for me.
2: Aww. Well, I don't like your grandma.
3: She's hearing everything that you're saying.
2: Oh, I love your grandma. She's the best person ever. But if you don't get some of that chocolate ice cream in the next couple hours, you give me a call, all right? We'll hook you up.
3: Okay.
2: All right.

0: 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Liveline, what do you want to hear?
1: Hey, how are you doing? Would you mind playing the song I Love It, I Love It, I Love It by Bella K, I believe?
0: Of course. Number 4, most requested right now. We'll count down the big 3 in 1 hour. Who's this?
1: My name's Corbin. I'm calling from College Station.
0: All right, Corbin, what are you doing tonight?
1: Well, I had my sister's confirmation earlier today.
0: All right, you excited?
1: Yeah, it's pretty nice.
0: Let's play your song right now. Thanks for calling Liveline. We'll send it out to her.
1: Awesome.

0: loving her in the next 5 years. Bella Kay, here today, gone tomorrow. Am I right? My name's Mason. Thanks for being with us. We really do appreciate it. As Throwback Thursday lingers on through the nighttime, we're going to do a whole hour of your requests in about 15 minutes. So call them in right now or text us. 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Isn't that special, huh? Phones are open. 85 Liveline. 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

104.7 KCLD. Zara Larsson has left her record label of Epic Records, which is not so epic. She put out this new album called Girls Trip, which is basically her Midnight Sun album, but all remixes and collaborations with other fabulous female artists. And it didn't do too hot. She's blaming it on them, so she left. And I'm glad that they were at least able to get us free.

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2: You have moves like Jagger, Maroon 5?
1: 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Why do you want to hear that?
2: I just like the song. It was the first Maroon 5 song I've ever heard.
1: Wow, really? And they were already 7 years old by that point.
2: Yes.
1: Because they came out in 2002 with Harder to Breathe and This Love and She Will Be Loved, and Moves Like Jagger was 2011.
2: Yeah, I love, like, all their old songs.
1: Key word, old songs. The new songs aren't too hot.
2: Yep.
1: What's your name?
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1: Beauty and
0: the
1: Beast by Justin Bieber.
0: Beauty and the Beast, body rock. I want to feel your body rock. Hey. Who's this?
1: I'm Casey.
0: Where are you calling from?
1: North Dakota.
0: All right. This is actually a year after Moves Like Jagger, but they have the same beat that'll mix perfectly.
1: Yeah.
0: We're mixing it live here. Oh, this sounds so good. What are you doing tonight?
1: I'm going to get some food.
0: Right now? It's a little late.
1: Hello.
0: Where are you going to go?
1: McDonald's.
0: Yeah. I knew you'd say that. Or Taco Bell.
1: Taco Bell is terrible.
0: Oh, well, I won't disagree with you there. Thanks for calling Live Line. Here's your song.

0: 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Live Line Rewind, what do you want to hear?
1: Well, let's see, we could just listen to some Pink.
0: Yeah, do you have a favorite?
1: Oh, I kind of like old man. How about So What?
0: So What it is. So What right now. Who's this?
1: This is Lauren.
0: Hi, Lauren. Where are you calling from?
1: Grand Forks.
0: North Dakota. What are you doing tonight?
1: Just got to clean the house.
0: You got to clean the house? How bad is it?
1: It's bad enough.
0: Pretty bad?
1: Pretty bad.
0: All right, man. Well, this is good house cleaning music. It'll make you throw things aggressively. Here it is. Thanks for calling, Michael.

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1: What do I have by Selena Gomez? 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
14: Let's do Come and Get It.
1: All right, 2013, and who's this?
14: This is Brooklyn.
1: Brooklyn, where are you calling from?
14: Kingston, Ontario.
1: Why do you like Selena Gomez?
14: I love her so much. Come and Get It and The Heart Wants What It Wants are my favorite songs by her.
1: Those are really good, yeah. I haven't played either one in a long time.
14: I know. But and, it's Throwback Thursday, so why not have them on the radio station?
1: You know it. And it plays instantly. Thanks for calling Liveline, Brooklyn.
14: Yeah, no problem.
1: Bye.

0: 1047 KCLD. Thanks again to Dr. Fox for the 2014 edition of our Throwback Thursday Trifecta. 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Meanwhile, we've got room for a few more throwback requests. 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Hello.
1: The one that got away by Katy Perry.
0: Oh, I like that song too. And it's so popular. We've been playing it a lot lately.
1: That sounds perfect.
0: Okay, who's this?
1: This is Victoria.
0: Victoria, are those goats?
1: They are goats.
0: Nah. Are they yours or are you in a petting zoo?
1: Yes. No, they're my goats. That's 16.
0: That's so cool. What city and state are you in?
1: I'm in Ogden, Utah.
0: Can you get your goats to say something?
1: I don't know. Maybe.
0: Make noise on command?
1: No, I can't make them make noise on command.
0: Oh, what if you pinch it or something?
1: No, I don't pinch my goats.
0: You pinch them and they go, meh, meh, meh. All right. Thanks for calling Liveline. Bye.

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1: Coldplay, how about Viva La Vida?
0: Oh, that's a great song.
1: All right.
0: You ever seen them live?
1: Yes, I met them.
0: You met them?
1: I did.
0: Well.
1: Yeah, shake their hands.
0: Aren't you special? Was it pretty cool?
1: Yeah, it was really cool. They were super nice.
0: Wow. Yeah, Chris Martin's a great guy. Big heart.
1: Yeah, he is.
0: What's your name? Where are you calling from?
1: Heather from Bountiful.
0: Oh, two calls from Utah, back to back. What are you doing?
1: Just hanging out.
0: Well, let's play the song right now. It makes a lot of people emotional. It's very special to them.
1: All right, thank you.
0: Thanks for calling Lifeline.

0: the world.
1: Hello, this is Weird Al Yankovic, and here is the moment we've all been waiting for. No, it's not a lap dance. It's the Big Three! And it is big!
2: 3, 2, 1.
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5: 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Ariana Grande, 12 years later, still putting out the hits. And Hate That I Made You Love Me, number 3.

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104.7 KCLD. It's summertime. It's the summertime. Well, actually, in 2 days it will be, but everybody's in the mood and they love this song. We've actually been getting requests for it, which makes my heart so happy. My name's Mason. Thanks for being who you are and for being here with us. My big birthday special 1 week from tomorrow, and then Party Songs Weekend. You can have anything in life. Just be your dream.

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1: Life is crazy, right? 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I like knowing that I have a constant. With Kia, it's always been that way.
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2: It's Kat and JJ in the Playhouse and on demand.
3: I know that, you know, when you watch shows, you usually go for trash, like the Real Housewives stuff or whatever. Yes. But did you ever, have you ever watched like the survival shows with like Bear Grylls?
4: I've watched a couple of Bear Grylls, but I like, yeah, I like Naked and Afraid. I like okay. that stuff.
3: So I ran across these survival tips that people get wrong. And if you find yourself in this situation, you, no matter what TV has taught you, you're not supposed to do it. So for instance, you get stranded, like say you're driving through Montana and there's not a town around for miles and you get stranded on the side of the road.
4: Mm-hmm.
3: Most people say, go try to find help. You should stay with your car, but here's the big tip. If you can get your tires off your car, light them on fire. People will see that smoke for miles and come help you.
4: Really?
3: Yeah, that's a big tip that I just learned. Also, you ever heard don't eat anything, or, well, like eat anything you can to get in your belly, like Bear Grylls? Don't. The worst situation, if you're in a survival situation, is to have a parasite, and now you're throwing up, and you got the rhea, and you're going to get dehydrated, and then it's over.
4: Yeah, it really skews me out when they have their pan, their pot, and then they fill it up in that, like, watering hole where, like, you know, rhinos are pooping and stuff, and then they boil it off for, like, 10 minutes, and then they drink it. How do they not get so...
3: Well, the parasites are dead. The hot water kills them off. Also, do not rub frostbite. It tears the cells.
4: Mm.
3: You're supposed to absolutely not rub frostbite.
4: Okay.
3: You can put your fingers and toes in like someone's armpits, they say, and that'll help warm them up.
4: Oh, okay.
3: But never, ever rub frostbite. And what's the first thing you would do if you got stabbed?
4: I would take it out.
3: Never.
4: Don't take it out.
3: Never.
4: I know not to take it out.
3: Never take it out because you're going to bleed a little bit more and it's a bad look. And then the other one that I read this morning that I was like, oh my gosh, I've never thought about this one before. If you're wandering through a desert, like in a movie, don't ever go out during the day. Find shelter. And if you have to walk, you walk at night, but you walk slowly because you don't want to get in a, you don't want to break your ankle in a hole and then you're dead.
4: Okay.
3: Never go out wandering during the day and tie your pants around your head.
4: I am so certain I'll never have to worry about any of these. But the one that I think, too, well, you know, leaves a three, let it be, because it's poison ivy. Don't wipe with one of those. But the bear one always gets me.
3: What's the bear?
4: So the bear, if it's brown, lay down. If it's black, fight back. So a black bear, if you run at it, like, you make yourself big and you're like, raw, get out of here. Like, they'll run away. A brown bear is like... You know, dinner.
3: Brown bear, grizzly bear is just going to eat
4: you. But you want to lay down.
3: Also, the other one that I read this morning is don't... You ever seen a situation where you're in the desert and or you're in the ocean and you're stranded and you they're like, you only have to drink your own pee?
4: Yeah.
3: It will actually make you dehydrated faster.
4: Good to know.
3: So if you're looking for another reason not to drink your own urine, you're welcome.
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4: Some days I'm like, our show is just mindless dribble. 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So,
3: yeah, wow. I'm going to think about that all day today.
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3: 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It's a big cash summer on KCLD. Thanks to our friends at Pepsi. 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Good luck. 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
2: Dan had sent us this last hour needing some maybe guidance. I guess he says that he owns a medium-sized company in some town. Said in town, I assume this town. My daughter's boyfriend is one of my top salespeople. She recently found out he was cheating. She came to our house, told my wife about it. She was crying. Found this out last week. If I lose him, I'm losing a large amount of money, and then we'll have to fire several employees to make up for it. If I keep him, my daughter will be upset at me. What would you do if you were me? Your daughter is not going to be upset at the inheritance, Dan. Your daughter is not going to be upset that you still get to live in your home. If she's mature enough, which she sounds like she's over the age of 18, they sound like young adults, she needs to realize that their relationship does have a ripple effect. I could never live with myself knowing that because I dated this guy and it didn't work out, that other people were going to get
3: my dad's
2: fired.
3: Business went under and all of a sudden people lost their jobs.
2: Yeah.
3: People don't think that way, though. I mean, she's hurt. It's obviously a tough relationship. John, thoughts on this, man?
4: Family's family. Business is business. You got to make the money.
2: Yeah. So. And don't you think like when they got together, you have to kind of know that something could happen. Prepare for the worst.
3: And the legal spots here is like there's got to be a reason to fire. You know what I mean? Like it's not reasonable to say you cheated on my daughter. I'm going to fire you from this business. Now you got another lawsuit. Like yeah. It's just problem after problem.
2: And I think Dan realizes that. You know?
4: Yeah, yeah, absolutely. You know, the one thing too is they would feel targeted as well. So like that's the big problem is that that could definitely be brought into litigation.
3: Good point.
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6: Bingo!
7: Bingo works this way. We are each on the hunt. Kat and I are looking for somebody listening who
8: has overheard something that maybe they should not have. This man eavesdrops on the phone. This woman butt dials him, and she was mortified to find out that he had listened to her for like 10 minutes.
9: This guy told me, oh, you accidentally butt dialed me. And I was like, oh, my bad. Sorry. And then he's like, you're really into that guy, huh? And I'm like, what? And then I realized he was on the call for 10 minutes. He sat there and listened to me. I've never felt like this before. I really like this guy. We be getting after.
7: You ever had that happen where you actually listened to a butt dial for a long time?
8: So I did. My mother-in-law, my mom, they're allergic to pressing the red button when a conversation is done. They just go, okay, bye. And then they put the phone down on the counter. They like expect it to hang up. It's a little disturbing. I have to tell them, you guys have to hang up the phone. You never know what they're saying, you know. And my mother-in-law, she likes to talk to herself a lot. And so I try to hang up right away because I'm like, I don't know what I'm about to hear. But yeah, I would be the one to listen.
7: I'm looking this morning for anyone listening who has turned fast food into a career. So my senior in high school son, we're like, dude, you got to start working on getting a job this summer. And so he got a job as a bartender and a server.
8: Oh, good.
7: And he said to me yesterday, he's like, I'm so glad I didn't have to get a job at McDonald's. And I'm like, I don't think you understand the value in working fast food. Like, I think it teaches you a work ethic. You got to be on time. You got to do your job. It's not as horrible as people make it sound. I worked at Hardee's for a while.
8: Yeah.
7: And it wasn't that bad of a job.
8: So when you brought this up for your bingo, I Googled how much like a McDonald's manager in the U.S. generally earns, about $85,000 annually.
7: And rightfully so, because I'm thinking that the tough part of that is dealing with the amount of teenagers that are coming and going, not showing up stoned, whatever the deal
8: Scheduling,
7: is.
8: Scheduling, ordering food, making sure that you have enough. If you have that ice cream machine that does work, that's a big deal. So.
7: And Kim called right away. Which one do you fit, Kim?
10: I fit yours, JJ.
7: The fast food one. So you made fast food a career. Tell us about it.
10: Well, I've made cooking my career. My sister, Joanne, she is actually about to be running the McDonald's in Foley. She's made a career out of it as well. Food service has just been one of those things in our family that we've all kind of, you know, taken our little road down.
7: How long has she been with McDonald's to become a manager?
10: She's been with McDonald's for almost over 10 years now.
8: If she had to say the toughest thing about managing a McDonald's, what would she say? Like, give us some insight.
10: It would probably be the characters that they have to hire.
8: Okay.
10: The young kids.
8: Yeah.
10: She got put at Foley McDonald's because the crew was so bad. They were running all over the manager there. They were fighting. So they brought her in to turn it around, and she's completely flipped that McDonald's around. The crew is on target now. She just got flown to a Hamburglar College in Chicago.
7: Sorry, I didn't mean to laugh at that.
8: We were doing so well.
7: Oh, they still call it Hamburglar College.
8: Hamburglar College. That is so funny.
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2: Can you recap this email from Dan here real quick?
3: It's from Matt.
2: Or Matt, sorry, Matt.
3: Yeah, Matt had said, my wife has been getting calls from 800 numbers, 866 numbers all day. Every day she'll quick swipe and ignore them. For sure they're collectors. I asked her who it is. She said they're spam. Don't worry about it. When she was in the shower, I answered it was the Bank of Omaha needing a payment. She's the banker of our family. Are we in more trouble than I even knew? How can I find out? Her name is on everything. And back to when I said partnership is everything, Matt is writing the Playhouse before asking his wife.
2: I'm sure he knows she's going to be embarrassed. And it's one of those things that people sometimes just get super defensive. And really, I'm sure his only concern is resolution here. Not necessarily who's at fault, because everybody makes these kind of mistakes. We all overspend on something. So my question is, if you've been through this, like, what's the good next move? Hey, D, how you doing?
4: Good.
2: Good. We appreciate you calling the show. Have you been through something like this?
4: Still kind of going through it. For a few months, I noticed that my husband was receiving the same calls and just acting really weird. And I finally just started digging, and he was opening credit cards, had payday loans. And so I have basically just taken over everything to try and get the debt gone. And to find out why he can't share the information, my deal is that he needs to have therapy to find out why he's so insecure with sharing this with me.
3: So do you know what he's spending money on? Because JJ made a good point where he's like, what if she's just in quicksand and she's like borrowing from Peter to pay Paul, trying to pay off these loans, not buying dumb things like outfits or nails and stuff like that. Like, what is your husband buying?
4: Dumb stuff.
2: So he thinks you have more money than you really do, and he thinks you're going to find a way out.
4: Right. Yeah. And he's a big collector of sports memorabilia, and so.
2: Yeah, I get it. How long do you think, now that you're in charge, how long until, I mean, this is like a couple years payoff, or you think you're going to get it down this year, or what do you think?
4: The forecast I have right now is by December, it should all be paid off.
2: Okay.
4: And we're going to be really broke for the rest of the year.
2: I like that. I like that you've thought far enough ahead as to there's a problem here and we should get somebody that can help us sort it out. So you turn to, you know, probably somebody a little bit more skilled. And
3: how does he feel about therapy?
4: He hasn't called to make the appointment, so I think it might be a little battle, but
3: yeah. Well, it's something that somebody doesn't want to do. They're not going to be in a rush to make sure that it happens. Some people just drag their heels. Maybe it's something, as a wife, you know, sometimes we have to just book those appointments. So maybe you just say, Tuesday, 9 o'clock, be there.
2: If you book it, though, he's going to have a reason to not go, isn't he?
4: I think if I book it, he would go. Okay. It's just the act of admitting and taking the steps to fix the problem.
3: That's why they say that's the first step. So,
4: he's definitely shown a lot of embarrassment, and so I'm just trying to be kind and understanding, but also firm. Like, you're going to be on an allowance. This is how it's going to be, and it's going to be rough for you for a little bit. But I'm going to teach you.
2: I'm so glad you took these steps. Like, you didn't light him up. You didn't embarrass him. You didn't scream at him. Yeah,
3: you didn't say
2: you got to get a third job to make up this money. You're like, we'll figure it out together. But in the meantime,
3: this is like, for me, I don't know about you. Did you say you have, this is like a one and done? You don't ever want to be in this position again. You know, like, does he know that?
4: Oh,
3: like,
4: for
3: what's
4: sure
3: on the line? Okay. That's good.
4: Oh, for sure. Yeah. But he's required to pick up extra hours at work to help pay it off. And I've picked up some side work as well. So we'll get it done. But
2: I really think in this situation, you did absolutely the best thing. I mean, you're not making it a finger pointing thing. You're just saying, here's what it is. We need to make sure it doesn't happen again. We'll get through this together. I think you're doing this all right. Kudos to you.
4: Thank you.
2: Hey, really appreciate you sharing this morning. I think this might help out. I hope you have a great morning.
4: You too. Bye bye.
2: I mean, that was
3: a very strong marriage. That's a marriage. That's a partnership. When you can both go through something really hard like that. And yeah. then you're like, we're going to come together. We are going to handle something that you did. As long as I know for the rest of my life, I don't ever have to have this conversation again.
2: Like, what a smart, mature way to handle
3: yes.
2: that.
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2: 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Seeking justice for the injured.
8: Seeking justice for the injured. Bradshaw and Bryant.
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3: We got this text from Cassie, and she even sent the picture. I'm telling you, if you try and light me up in public like this, you're bringing a knife to a gunfight, and it is going to be painful. So she's with her kids. They order breakfast at a kiosk. She punches in her order, and the order comes up. She just grabs it, and off she goes, and then somebody from the back yells,
4: "No tip?"
3: Dang.
4: So a lot of people are guessing where she's at. Most of you are right. And they're saying, we never tip there either. So I don't know what the deal is. This, I think group of people have gone rogue, or just this person. But she said, immediately I panicked, guilty, and I just left a tip. So they bullied you. You got bullied into leaving a tip. They yelled at you and you just threw money at them. When would that ever happen?
3: That will never happen in my life. If you try and bully me into giving you money, it's going down.
4: Cassie, swing by. I'll give you a few bucks.
3: It makes me angry just to hear about this. I want to get Dina's thoughts on it.
5: All right. This might be a hot take. I'm going to be honest. But I don't believe in tipping culture. I don't believe in it. I think it has gotten so out of hand. When you go to other countries, they don't have the same tipping culture that we have here. You know? And, like, I just feel like it's really embarrassing if you're at the coffee shop and you select no tip, and then they're just staring at you, and it's awkward.
4: Yeah.
5: And it's like, it's not my fault that you don't get paid enough that you rely on tips. Like, I would love for people to get paid enough so that they don't have to have tips, because, like, you have to give me pretty exceptional service for me to feel the need to tip you. You know, tipping is supposed to be, like, a show of gratitude if something was amazing or outstanding, mm-hmm. not just, I'm ordering my own coffee at a kiosk, you know?
3: What about, like, let's say you go to a restaurant, you go to, like, a family restaurant, you sit down, everyone's got their meals. It's just, like, normal service, not great. They're not singing and dancing or anything. Are you telling me you don't tip there?
5: Okay, I think at a restaurant it's different because they're bringing you the food, they're taking your order, they have to make sure everything's right, all your dietary restrictions, et cetera. So I think that's different. But if I'm doing, like, a self-service, I don't believe in tipping.
4: Isn't that the craziest? She did that. She was at the kiosk. She selected everything. They just have to make it, which is what they get paid for, you know? So
3: I just love that she blew it up. Like, yell, no tip. Like, I think that's funny.
4: Oh, embarrassing.
3: I dive into that.
5: That's embarrassing.
3: Yeah, I appreciate your thoughts this morning. Hope you have a great day.
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3: 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Today's episode is when a man says that he doesn't wash his towel that often because he's clean when he uses it. Ew.
2: Now, if you're my 18-year-old son, Nolan, every time a towel gets touched, it goes into the laundry. We do loads of just his towels.
4: So you guys do. Do you think when he goes off to college, he'll be the one
2: that
4: just has it all year?
2: A towel.
4: Yeah.
2: In college. I had one. And you'd get out of the shower, you know, usually come back with it around your waist. You get dressed in your room and you just throw it over your bedpost or something. And usually it would be okay. I mean, it's just wet. But in theory, you're getting out of the shower clean. It's just got a little moisture. Hopefully that'll, and if you're living in the dorm, they're always so dry.
4: Yeah, moisture, though, breeds bacteria. So after a couple of days, you got to ditch the towel. You got to get a clean one. It's just the adult thing to do.
2: So what do you see in a bathroom that makes you go, ew, right away?
4: If ever I see on anyone's counter the toothbrush in a holder, that grosses me out. There's just too many things in the air that land. And then, you know, the obvious, the curly fries. Mm. It's like clean up your bathroom. You know.
2: And dudes, you can't hit that mark by now. Like,
4: yes.
2: You're really peeing all over the place. That's bananas. Hey, Jordan, how you doing?
5: Good, how are you?
2: Good. You would give me the ew if you walked into my bathroom and saw what?
5: Shaved hair in the sink.
4: Yeah. Okay.
2: Like, you're talking like beard hair or stuff like that?
5: Yeah.
2: Yeah.
4: I got my husband the Beard King.
2: Is it the little cape thing that catches it all?
4: Well, it suctions to the mirror. Okay, you have two suction cups, and then it goes around you like you're eating at Red Lobster. and then he will shave into it, and then he takes the suctions off. But he does things like, for example, he filled up my coffee huge tumbler today, and then he was taking the milk cap off. And he does things with such fury, you know? And all of the coffee that was in this, all over our carpet. And then he gets flustered, you know? So he does that with the suction cups. He'll go, and then all the hair goes everywhere.
2: Who's the man in your life that's not too clean with all their little shavings?
5: My dad.
2: Yeah. It's just everywhere.
4: And then he can't boss your dad around because he pays for the house. You know, he's like, listen, it's my domain.
5: My dad and my brother.
4: Ish, you're surrounded.
2: Hairy guys are the worst, man. They got because they're just used to being animals. You know what I mean?
4: So you got
2: to
4: leave your long hair everywhere. Comb your hair, take it out of the brush, and just leave it
2: there. If I was to look in your shower drain, is there a lot of your long hair in there?
5: No, because my toddler has me clean it out. She thinks it's gross already.
2: Smart. What's her name? She needs credit.
5: Hazel.
2: All right, tell Hazel we said hi. Thanks for checking in this morning. We appreciate you. I hope you have a good day.
6: It's kind of like a great memory. You want to relive it every now and then.
7: Now let's do it again.
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4: I love the morning show.
2: The KCLD Playhouse, always powered up by our friends at Bradshaw and Bryant. Seeking justice for the injured.
8: Seeking justice for the injured. Bradshaw and Bryant.
4: What are you looking at through those binoculars?
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0: IKEA Ricky.
1: You want to recap this email real quick?
2: Yeah, from Nina. She had said that she belongs to the social women's group, that they get together once a month. They do something fun. There's like 30 people in this group, and they went out for karaoke last Friday, and she made a connection with this guy that was at the bar, and so did another woman in her group, and then he ended up exchanging numbers with both of them.
1: Gold,
2: and
1: buddy.
2: She's like, you know, what's the rule for when this happens? Should I back off? Should she get him? Should I fight for him? We had a great conversation, a really cool connection. Obviously, maybe not strong enough in his mind because he ended up giving his number to somebody else.
1: Why not?
2: Two, but...
1: You go car shopping, you don't just go to one lot, do you?
2: No, you don't. Yeah. But also, the same group of women, you give your number to both of them.
1: Yeah. So, in his eyes, this might have floated around to five or six of them. That's what he's thinking. Dawn, what would you do here? I mean, what's the right move?
3: I would go for it. There are no rules. There is no fighting. I would be straight up with her and say, I don't know, I saw you give this guy your number. I also gave him my number. We made a good connection, and I just want to be straight up and honest with you because I don't want nothing to come between you and I, but I'd like to see where him and I go. We might just end up friends, but we might end up as more. And if we do, I will also be straight up and honest with you and let you know where this relationship is going.
1: Yeah, whatever happened to good old-fashioned competition? You know what I mean? Like, it makes you better.
3: Right, and I think if you're just straight up and honest, don't be cutthroat like, I'm going to get the man, then you're going to cause drama within the group. But if you're straight up and honest and just go for it and be friendly about it,
2: yeah.
3: I guess it all depends on what your intentions are.
1: Would you recommend just hoeing it up right away?
3: What's that?
1: Or would you recommend just hoeing it up right away?
2: Like giving up the goods?
3: No.
1: Cookies, free cookies.
3: No.
1: Okay.
3: Yeah, because you might get a good friend out of it, or you might see something she doesn't in him. Ooh. So therefore, you could find out that he's not good for either one of you.
2: Uh-huh. I feel like when you turn it into a competition, it takes away the sincerity of the whole situation.
1: Oh, it makes it so more
2: then,
1: fun.
2: Then you just want to win. You're not about like what the heart's telling you to do. So.
1: Good stuff, though. Hey, Dawn, thanks for checking in. We really appreciate your thoughts on this. If you want to hit us up, I'd love to hear from you. You know what? Let's get a guy's perspective on this real quick. Kevin, you know, let's say you guys are both looking at the same girl and you exchange numbers on a guy's angle on this. Who gets the girl?
4: I was kind of in the same situation with a friend of mine, and we just kind of decided whoever was dating her the longest got to stick with it. So, but then that was the problem.
2: How did you guys not know that you were dating the same person?
1: Yeah, that was my question.
4: We're men. We're dumb.
1: And so you based a future relationship on who she had been hooking up with the longest.
2: And then you're like, you can have her like an object.
4: I mean, I don't know if it was, I was, you know, attached to her, but at the same time, you know, it's dating's not a problem for me. So, you know, if she didn't really want to keep going with it, you know, other fish in the sea.
1: I love this guy. Seniority rules.
4: Yeah.
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1: On demand.
2: So I'm in the batting cage with some of our ball players yesterday, and one of the kids pointed out that every time a certain kid, and everyone's got their own bat now, right?
3: Mm-hmm.
2: Everyone drops $400 on a brand new bat. There is one bat, and I think it's the Cat X, but it's that
3: Is it a good one? Like, do you want that?
2: It's a good bat, right? The ball really jumps off the bat. But for some reason, and you can hear it if you go to ballparks this summer and there's youth ball going on, you can hear certain bats have a certain sound. And he pointed it out because he leaned over to me and he goes, that makes my ears bleed.
3: Mm-hmm.
2: And then I see all the other boys laughing every time this kid would hit.
3: Yeah.
2: Because I go, and I kind of get this like, it's almost like when somebody just, if they touch you out of nowhere and it kind of scares you, but I didn't realize I was wincing every time I heard that. And so I was like, all right, yeah, obviously that's a thing, but I don't think there's another sound in my life that makes me do that.
3: Anytime I told you tinfoil is crumpled up, I hate that. I don't know. It's just anything with metal really bothers me. So I would probably not fare well.
2: So if I was to take like a screwdriver and scrape it across some sheet metal, that would make you wince?
3: Yeah, I would assume that would bother me.
2: Todd, good morning.
4: Oh, the worst sound. Is that what you're asking about?
2: Yeah, what makes you genuinely wince?
4: My kids or anybody rubbing their fingernails on my jeans or any material.
2: Really? Yeah, like on fabric? That'll make you...
4: Jeans especially. It gives me goosebumps. It's worse than the chalkboard. It's terrible.
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6: This is Rick,
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2: We're looking for a little good news, so can you
3: tell me something good?
4: Talking about Teresa Gola today from Massachusetts, a year shy of 100, and her only ask for her birthday theme was hunky firefighters, and they showed up.
5: I was shocked to see all this. I expected a couple of them to come, not the whole fire department.
6: What's your secret to a long life?
5: Wine. You have a little bit of wine every day, you're all set.
7: It's totally in Teresa fashion. She gets a fireman calendar every year for her birthday.
5: Firemen are the best in the world. The best.
2: I guess she had her no teeth in.
4: I'm a bash.
2: Listen, I get it. This old woman wants to see some man meat. Now,
4: but these aren't the firefighters from Hunks.
2: Flip this, though. And if you're a 99-year-old guy and you want the Hooters staff to show up, you're an old pervert.
4: No, they would do it.
2: You're an old pervert if you're 99 and you want all the Hooters girls to show up. This is what's wrong with our society, and it ends now.
4: Well, that is what's good.
3: Tell me something good.
2: How about you, you old pervert? What's good?
4: I get to smell a baby tonight. And no, I will not make any jokes about putting it in my purse. I'm so excited.
2: Who does that?
4: my friend Sammy just had a baby, Clayton, and he is just like the cutest, smushiest baby. We're going to bring over some lasagna, garlic bread, some salad. And I'm not going to take up too much of her time, but I am so excited to see the baby. And that is what's good.
2: None of that should have aired. That was so wrong. I'm extremely proud of my 18-year-old son, Nolan, and mostly because looking forward to a summer job, especially before he goes away to college, he found one just a mile down the road. We got a little bar and grill, and he's bartending. And my daughter also works there while she's in college. And I'd said, hey, how's he doing? Because, like, you worry about this range of teenagers and how, like, maybe not socially apt they are, right? And she's like, he's doing really good with all the locals. He's learned their names and their drink of choice. And
4: I'm
2: like,
4: haven't you known by now that your kids are better with other people than they are with you? Like, I love my kid. He's great with me, but he's, like, way better with other people.
2: That's a fun surprise. Yeah. So for me, he's going to make some money. He's going to be out of the house. He's going to get to learn the locals' names, and that's what's good.
3: Tell me something good.
2: Carmen, I really appreciate you holding for a while. You want to tell us what's good?
8: My sister just gave birth to my first nephew, and he's the cutest thing, and I'm completely in love.
4: I love that. So, you're just going to, when he comes to your house, he won't ever want to go back to hers. That's how I look at sibling or my
8: super
4: sibling's
8: spoiled.
4: Kids. Yeah, I want to totally
2: And you
4: spoil.
2: Get to give them back right away whenever you want. That's the best part about it. Do we have a name?
8: Right. His name is Justin. Justin
4: Cute. Oh, that.
2: Very cute.
4: Yes.
2: And you're going to be the best auntie ever.
3: Yes.
1: It's Kat and JJ in the Playhouse and on demand.
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0: and I'm living, so we turning up. Yeah, we turning it up.
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4: I want to recap this email real quick that we got from Kelly.
5: Yeah, it was kind of nutshell, an abbreviated version for you, but she was talking about how her fiance, they broke up several months ago. And so a matter of days, he links up with this woman and they recently decided to reconcile, this guy and Kelly. And now she received this Facebook message just a couple of days ago from a woman, turned her life upside down. This woman says that your fiance is who I want to be with. And he talks smack about you the whole time that you were apart. He didn't have anything to say. He shouldn't have said anything at all. Like the golden rule. If he didn't have anything nice to say, what do you think I should do?
4: I pull anchor. I don't think I get to the altar here.
5: I don't know if somebody that loves me and is capable of saying horrible things about me is someone that I want to be with forever.
4: Hey, Margaret, you know? Thoughts on this? Do they go through with the wedding or not?
6: Yeah, so like you said, red flags everywhere, right? The fact that they had to take a break, there may be something more to that. But I would really question how much she can believe this girl in the first place. I had a similar situation, and I thought it was weird that someone my ex had kind of a fling with was even reaching out in the first place, and yeah. She was saying awful things. And then to come to find out, she was just kind of like spited that she was the rebound, and you know, there was no end game there.
4: She literally was just angry that she was a touch and go.
6: Yes.
4: And then
5: but he told you that, or did she tell you that? Because what if he was like gassing her up the whole
6: right?
5: time?
6: I mean,
5: yeah. What if he was like, "I love you. I want to spend the rest of my days with you. I can't stand who I am going to be with." And then she believed it. Of course, she's going to believe it. And then he drops.
6: Right.
4: Oh. How'd your situation end up?
6: There's always the two sides.
4: Did you end up with him, or did you dump the whole thing?
6: No, that's the thing. We never got back together, but I still thought it was weird. Like, this lady took the time to find me on the socials, reach out, and say these things, even when we weren't getting back together. And some of the things I felt like sounded a little off personality of my ex. I know people change, but some of them I thought was a little far-fetched. And then, like I said, just talking through the friend network, found out that she was just a little mad that, you know, there wasn't anything more serious and nothing developed out of that relationship.
4: And at this point,
6: felt like she could kind of burn his path down a little bit.
4: At this point, you have contact with neither of them.
6: Right.
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1: Can you recap this from Nick real quick?
2: It makes me not so much angry, but sad. So he had DM'd us on our Facebook and he said, my wife and I have been together for a few years. And up until recently, I thought things were solid. Out of nowhere, she sat me down and told me that if I didn't lose weight, she wasn't sure that she could stay in this relationship. It wasn't framed as a concern for my health. It was an ultimatum about my appearance. I can't stop thinking about it. I'm very self-conscious right now. Part of me wonders if I should even try to lose weight just to keep the relationship. Another part of me feels very hurt that she has now seemed conditional with her love. And he just says, even if I do lose weight, we're going to both start looking old. You know, the longer we're married, then what?
1: If you don't have kids, I'd bounce.
2: Really?
1: If somebody gave me that ultimatum, Jenna had texted, looks like the garbage is trying to take itself out.
2: I honestly think if this is the first time that she's talking to him about it, she went about it the wrong way. It should only have been focused on his health. If he has gained that much weight in 3 years, then you need to help him. Like, that's what a partnership is all about. So is she a true partner?
1: Hey, Henry, I appreciate you holding. Have you been through anything like this?
3: I had to have a similar talk. I mean, it was not easy. Right?
2: With your wife?
3: My kids were 5 years old, and she still kept on a lot of the weight. And one of the simple things is, you know, just running around the house. She couldn't keep up with them. She's out of breath. But at the same time, you know, there's a reason why we had a kid. You know, I was very, like, attracted to her, and I just don't see another kid coming without some change. So I had to sit her down and just let her know that this is what I signed up for. Like, you know, I married you for who you were before. Now, Jabba the Hutt. I don't know.
1: Oh, Jesus.
2: No. Did he just say Jabba the Hutt?
1: Oh, my God.
2: You did not just go there.
1: But okay, I get all of this, but you actually had this sit down. How did she respond to this?
3: Listen, we were huge Star Wars fans, so I just told her, I was like, listen, you were Princess Leia, and we...
2: Even JJ has his hands in his face right now.
1: Yeah, I get where this is all going, but I mean, how did she respond? That's what I want to know. Did she take it to heart? Did she change her habits? Was she pissed? What was her response?
3: Oh, I mean, she was pissed for about a month or two, but Jesus. At the same time, I told her I'd go to the gym with her and do everything with her so that she wasn't alone.
2: So why didn't you just do that? Why did you have to say the analogy from Princess Leia to Jabba the Hutt? Why couldn't you say, hey, I think we both need to get on the health kick?
1: I think you're lucky to still be married.
2: I think so, too. That's crazy.
4: Okay, it's time to get really demanding with your smart speaker.
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13: 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In fact, anyone who listens on a regular basis should arguably be disqualified from operating such machinery. Seriously, like forever.
14: 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Here are Kat and JJ.

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1: On demand.
2: Now. What were you doing so much this weekend that you ran into all these people with matching names?
3: I was at an event with 400 people. Then I went to church. Then we went to Willie's. And then, yeah, I didn't even think about your parents, Gary and Mary. That's funny.
2: I always thought it was weird because it rhymed, but we came from a really small town, and I think choices are a little bit limited. Margie texted in. She said, my husband and I were Mark and Margie. Is that work?
3: No, it doesn't. But Noah says Randy and Candy.
2: That's a good one. I like that.
3: That works.
2: So either you've got the same exact name, like it's Joe and Joe, Kelly and Kelly. We just heard about Pat and Pat. Or it's kind of rhymey and it's sing-songy. I would have a problem with it. It would be one of those things that would probably get annoying after a while.
3: Yeah. I think the same name would be very difficult.
2: And I think that's what my mom always went by Marianne, but I do remember kind of seeing her give the side eye to people who would be like, oh, it's Gary and Mary.
3: Oh.
2: And she'd be like, it's Marianne. She would do that so often.
3: The name's Judith.
2: She would always go, especially professionally, when she got further into her career, if people called her Mary, she had no problem calling out like governors and senators. If they'd introduce her, she'd be speaking at the Capitol and they'd be like, and it's Mary.
3: Yeah.
2: And she'd go, actually, it's Marianne.
3: Yeah.
2: And she would try and be nice about it, but there
3: was
2: that.
3: Did she have a middle name?
2: Anne, but she always went by Marianne.
3: Oh.
2: Right? Okay. And she would stop you and kindly and confidently go, it's Marianne. Like to the point where it would make you feel bad.
3: Yeah.
2: But there's no rebuttal to that. You can't come back from that than saying, I'm sorry.
3: Will do. Sounds good.
2: Noted. Thank you, Mary.
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0: spidey senses are tingling. 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

0: before you go, there's something I want you to have.
1: Oh, it's beautiful. 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

0: kind of got the TV on here in the studio, and I'm watching the Vikings highlights from their preseason game, and I'm like, oh, I keep looking in the stands for Kat because she had won tickets through our company, and I never see you anywhere in the stands.
1: Right there. Look.
0: No, that's for sure
1: right
0: not
1: by
0: you.
1: That person.
0: Sure. Oh, is that the person you gave your tickets to?
1: You see the person in the shirt?
0: Even though you registered to win them through our company, and everybody wanted them, and you won them.
1: Are you saying this because you didn't win them? Did you even put your name in
0: No, I didn't. I was
1: so busy. Then what is this? Nice try, because no one in our company listens to us, so nice try.
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0: Yes, you can win free golf. 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
0: 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That's a lot of pressure.
1: Nice swing.
0: Tee it up with Lipton Iced Tea and Oak Hill Golf Club.
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0: I had to break my brother out of jail on Tuesday.
1: Wait, you broke him out? 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
10: This is Rick,
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0: Remember, you can be any age to listen to me, Derek Lee, afternoons. Welcome to the show. You just got to be over 18 to win prizes. And for me to, you know, talk to you a certain way, which costs $2.99. Are you over 18?
1: I'm over 18, yeah.
0: Okay, because you sound young, Rachel.
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1: Gavin Stevens.
0: What's your name?
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0: Okay. How do you spell that?
1: G-A-V-I-N-S-T-E-V-E-N-S.
0: Oh, see, I thought there was a 7 in there. I'm sorry.
1: No.
0: Computer, can you help me?
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0: The question is, Derek, why have you been itching your skin, even though you don't have itches? And the answer is because I'm very, very nervous for something that's happening tomorrow. Something that I want to go perfect because, well, I've been trusted to make it perfect from a family friend. So I'll explain what I'm talking about because, you know, you helped me out along with my therapist, except you're free. And a big congratulations to a special couple that I gotta take care of tomorrow. Oh, and also a huge warning to that couple. Because I'm going to tell you the truth next with KCLD.
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0: afternoons with me, Derek Lee, where I'm excited and a little nervous, you know, because I got a wedding this weekend of a family friend. Now, this is a family friend's youngest son is Liam's best friend, but we're doing it for their oldest kid getting married. Carter is getting married to Emma. They've been high school sweethearts, and they're so cute together. And I'm, like I said, I'm excited, but I'm nervous. I want it to be good. And it's off-site from where I usually do my weddings. But I'm prepared. I just want you to be prepared that, you know, your mom and dad, Tony and Julie, their marriage is a farce. Okay? And by that, I mean it's way too good. Okay? Marriage isn't like that. It's more like the one movie. What is it?
1: Survivors of the nuclear fire called the War Judgment Day. They lived only to face a new nightmare. The war against the machines.
0: And the machine is, yes, dear. Whatever you say, dear. Uh-huh, dear. I'm kidding. Marriage is awesome. And you guys are going to freaking rock at it. Congratulations to Carter. Carter and Emma Leiter. But not yet. Tomorrow is when the congratulations take effect.
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0: Believe it or not, but I do have model features, you know? 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
1: 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I've heard that the Aborigines say that taking a picture steals your soul. Let me ask you a question. How many Aborigines do you see modeling? Not many.
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0: at 425 degrees.
1: I don't want to lose your love tonight.
0: With Papa Murphy's. 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

0: way closer than I thought it was going to be. It started off with a landslide, and then we had a contest.
1: Hello,
0: Kate. How are you?
1: I'm good. How are you?
0: I'm doing well. It's Derek Lee from KCLD. Yes, someone famous on your phone. Please don't scream so we can hear what you voted for. Okay? What did you vote for?
1: We voted B.
0: B. I lost. I'm sorry. A won, but you still win Pop Murphy's Pizza. Yeah, you're welcome. I'm sorry about the good news, bad news, but hey, it happens, right?
1: Right.

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15: 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His voice is known by everyone.
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0: just bragging about Liam, how he's, you know, still affectionate and, you know, he doesn't care or get embarrassed about his parents. Like, you know, most teenagers do. He's going to be 14 here, the youngest of his friends in July. But he's so mature and so awesome and responsible and way better than I ever was. I have no complaints. Except for, you know, sometimes when he goes off the grid and, you know, like, usually he takes care of stuff like no problem. But this morning I got a text. Hey, come to my room. So I did. And he just wanted to tell me his breakfast order. 54% of adults are not, were not allowed to do this as kids. What do you think it is? It's an important skill.
1: Hey, is the answer drive to school?
0: Drive to school. Don't have to deal with that yet, but no.
2: Cook on the stove.
0: Yeah. You got it.
1: Sweet.
0: Do you have kids?
1: Of course.
0: What age do you let them start cooking on the stove?
1: My 13-year-old just made his first meal on the stove with my supervision.
0: Nice. How'd it go?
1: He did surprisingly pretty good.
0: All right. Good job, Mom. Way to teach him for the future.
1: Woohoo.

0: 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You can leave a voice note or even call. I would love to hear from you. Like my friend Eric from Arkansas, who's out shopping for what?
1: One of those cellular devices, you know. One of those phones.
0: What do you know about cell phones? Don't you guys talk?

0: in Arkansas?
1: Well, we're starting to upgrade a little bit. We're finally starting to get those phones with cords, you know, those other kinds.
0: It's all good.
1: Have a good one.
0: You too, man. We'll see you. Just

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1: Not here.
0: Are they at work?
1: No, they're at home.
0: Oh, well, where are you at then?
1: I'm in a car.
0: Are you being kidnapped?
1: No, I'm not being kidnapped.
0: Oh, okay.
1: That'd be a very bad situation.
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0: So over the years, we've given away hundreds of thousands of dollars. I mean, we've been on the radio for 50 years. And the hundreds of thousands of dollars we've given away has happened in the last 20. So let's make you the next winner with money.
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0: hand for your hand. It can happen. Thanks to our friends at Pepsi and the Big Cash Summer. All you got to do is text CASH, C-A-S-H, to 251-1047. 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All right, I'll tell you the first one. 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What would you do with an extra $5,000 for your hand?
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0: It's Derek Lee. You might know me as the guy that makes you jiggle and giggle in the afternoons. 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
1: I can see you going home, Kat had supper ready, and just be like, you know what? 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
0: Another chance for you to score a big old prize, including some KCLD swag and Papa Murphy's pizza. 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
0: Was 1977, and KCLD was 2 years old.
14: Good evening. Elvis Presley died today. He was 42. Apparently, it was a heart attack.
0: The good news is I got Papa Murphy's pizza for you and a big old

0: favorite game because it's so dang easy. KCLD and Papa Murphy's with the swag bag.
1: Hello.
0: Hi, you're caller number 10.
1: Woohoo!
0: Yeah. Tell me who sings it.
1: Commodores. What's house?
0: Good job. And everyone is wondering, do you got yourself a brick house or what?
1: No.
0: No.
1: I do not.
0: Okay. All right. Ain't nothing wrong with that, you know?
1: No, the wolf can blow my house down anytime. I don't have a brick house.

0: afternoons with me, Derek Lee, on KCLD with Troy, who, well, just got off work, which I think is a little easy, but listen. What you got going on tonight, man?
1: It's housework.
0: What? She's got you working after a long, hard day at work? You don't want, like, help or anything, do you?
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0: Speaking of work, 72% of people have done this at work, and I'm guilty of it, honestly, but I haven't done it in a long time, you know, because of my hours. But would I totally do it still? Yeah, I mean, come on. You gotta think about yourself first before the employer. Employer. Anyway, I'll tell you what it is next with KCLD.
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0: taking a nap at work. 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Like an actual alarm. We didn't have phones with alarms back then. The reason I don't do it now is because I sleep naked. Do you?
1: Yes, sir.
0: You do?
1: Yeah.
0: You're not worried about crumbs?
1: Oh, yuck.
0: Whatever, dude. It's a part of life.
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0: afternoons with me, Derek Lee, on KCLD. What's your name?
1: My name is Charlotte.
0: Charlotte. I don't like that name, but...
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0: Excuse me?
1: Didn't say anything.
0: Uh-huh. 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
1: 44% of people have done this, and I'm hoping you're not one of them, because it's weird, pathetic, and dumb, okay? 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
2: Tiffany.
3: Nope.
2: Candace.
3: I'm
2: all right, speed run. I'm going to rattle off some names when I hit it, buzz it, okay?
3: I will tell you.
2: You got me?
3: Yeah.
2: All right, Brandy, Heather, Channing, Brianna, Amber, Sabrina, Melody, Dakota, Sierra, Bambi, Crystal, Samantha, Autumn, Ruby, Taylor, Tara, Tammy.
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0: Woman. 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
1: 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We just like that.
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8: 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For us, this Father's Day will be a day of memories. 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
22: 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I mean, your boobs are huge. I mean, I want to squeeze them. Oh, mama.
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1: Hello, caller 10. Who's this?
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1: Hey, Heather. I'm going to play a clip from a movie. You tell me what movie, you win. 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Are you ready?
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3: 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I mean, your boobs are huge. I mean, I want to squeeze them. 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
2: Is it Liar Liar?
1: 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Good job.

0: 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Thanks to my boy, Johnny D. Carl, what you doing?
1: Doing my line, checking on it and stuff like that. And
0: awesome. Are you wearing pants today, Carl?
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0: So no pants?
1: Pants.
0: Oh.
1: Blue jeans.
0: Blue jeans. Okay, I'm sorry. I thought I was the only one.
1: No.
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0: All right, before we get to that old school carpool and your weekend kickoff, I want you to know something about me, something that's kind of embarrassing, something that I only share under our roof with Liam and Kat. And it's a joke, but it's really disturbing, you know? 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
1: Like the crime scene or drama.
0: You know, those shows, they kind of get me going when they show, you know, the scene of the crime. I tease Kat all the time. I'm like, hey, you better turn this stuff.
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0: D and Katie, who's excited for summer, even though she's working all summer long in parades.
1: I'm a freight spinner.
0: Oh, so you like throw it up really high in the air and stuff, right?
1: Yeah.
0: Aren't you worried if you like miss it and it pokes out your eye?
1: Nah.
0: Well, I'd be, you know, because boys like girls with eyes.

0: my boy Johnny D ripping it off. What a way to kick off the weekend. I love it. Now, we know everyone has a dirty side. Right, Sam? Come on.
1: Well, I was bet one time to lick chocolate off of my husband's best friend's toe.
0: Oh, I don't know if that's hot or gross. Are you guys swingers?
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laugh and knows how to dance. Because those two are the most important. Seriously. 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I've done. That came out. I'm just saying.

0: to that afternoon show. Are you ready? 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You just got to sit back, have fun, and enjoy yourself with entertainment for free. 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Think about that.
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0: So obviously, when you listen to me, Derek Lee Afternoons, you know I'm filled with fun, entertainment, and a whole bunch of info that sometimes isn't true. 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
11: You are one pathetic loser.

0: So why do I keep an extra pair of underwear in my car at all times? Because I have a problem. I am scared of public bathrooms, okay? It goes all the way back to a Vikings game when I was really little. And I tried to pee on the big trough. And I was little, so I dropped my pants all the way to my ankles. And everyone started laughing at me. And now I'm afraid to go to the bathroom in public places. Even if it's just me in there. Because I don't feel comfortable enough to do what I gotta do. In fact, 30% of men will not use a public bathroom. And their reason is more scary than mine. You want to know what it is?
1: I don't know.
2: Yeah, you don't.

0: Mason and Liveline is up next. Nationwide, give him a call, 85-LIVELINE, with your shout-outs, dedications, and requests. He'll take care of you. I promise. And you don't have to do anything dirty. Well, you might, but that's just for fun, you know. Well, Zadie says it's good to be home because she hasn't been there in quite some time. Well, where were you?
1: Boot camp.
0: Boot camp? Whoa. Did you learn anything?
1: No.
0: So what you're saying is we should lock our doors tonight.
2: Catch me outside. How about that?
3: There's a cube. It has cash. You want the cash. But first, you gotta guess what's in Kat's cash cube. I like

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2: How about Lady Gaga and Bruno Mars?
1: Die with a Smile?
2: Right for you. Die with a Smile, yeah.
1: That's a great song. All right. Who's this?
2: Yeah, this is Cole.
1: Hi, Cole. Where are you calling from?
2: From West Jordan, Utah.
1: What's going on tonight?
2: Oh, not much. We're just hanging out tonight.
1: You want to send this out to somebody that you love and they mean a lot to you?
2: Yeah, you could send this out to Lisa. She is my one and only wife.
1: As opposed to some other people who have multiple? Or
2: I guess we have that stigma here, you know?
1: Yeah, we shouldn't say any more. We might incriminate ourselves.
2: Okay.
1: Thanks for calling Lifeline. Here's your song, Cole.
2: Thanks.

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It's our Liveline summer kickoff show. And this song is so fitting. Also kind of obscure. We haven't played it in years, but it was a top five song all over the country, and we want to know if you remember. Oh. Who sings it? 1997, my God.

0: Five Line. Who sings it?
1: Ace of Base.
0: Ace of Base. I knew somebody was going to say that, but no, call back, try again. Live Line, who sings it?
1: It's Mr. President.
0: That's right. I have a feeling you utilized Shazam.
1: No, my mom knew it.
0: Really? Put her on the phone.
1: Here.
2: Oh, hello.
0: Hi, Mom. What's your name?
2: Maria.
0: Maria, where are you calling from?
2: Oh, we're calling from Minnesota.
0: Nice job. That was a great song. Does it bring back any special memories for you?
2: Well, I'm a 90s girl, yeah. I was in high school. I remember that song.
0: I'm so glad you got it. We're going to send you a Live Line t-shirt. Also a Live Line 2026 and 2027 calendar mouse pad. Got the next 2 years on there, plus my face, our logo. It's stunning. Hang on, we'll get you addressed. Maria, Maria.
2: Awesome, thank you.
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1: Can you play Sex Me Back by Justin Timberlake?
0: Oh, yes. It's going to be a night of party music. Everybody's in that mood. Who's this?
1: Clarissa.
0: Clarissa, where are you from?
1: I'm from Freetown, but I'm headed to Columbus.
0: Indiana.
1: We're going to Columbus to the fair. Are you still there?
0: Yeah, I'm still here. Hello?
1: No, are you still at the fair?
0: Oh, no, I was never at the fair. I think the other guy might have been, but I wasn't. And that's not fair. They don't pay me enough to go to those things.
1: So we might stop by there if they're still there.
0: Yeah, you should. In fact, go on the roller coaster and then give us a call while you're on it.

0: 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Live line, what do you want to hear?
1: Hey, Mason. This is Brian. We'd like to hear Rein Me In by Olivia Dean and Sam Fender.
0: Ooh, what do you like about that song? It's one of my favorites.
1: Well, right now it's my top song, and we are up in my cabin up in northern Minnesota, and I've got two brothers here with me, and they are going into the Boundary Waters tomorrow with Canoe Area.
0: Oh, that's exciting. Good way to kick off summer.
1: Yeah.
0: When was the first time you heard it? Do you remember?
1: A couple weeks ago. I have to say, I hope I heard it on your channel because we listen to you all the time.
0: Oh, well, you're the best. Thanks for calling Liveline. Let's play it right now with the summer of 26.
1: Sounds great.

0: What do you want to hear?
1: Hey, can we get Sunroof by Becky Orr, baby?
0: Oh, yeah. That's a great start time kickoff song. Who's this?
1: This is Javen and my brother,
2: Elijah.
1: We're from just a little ways outside Grand Island, Nebraska.
0: Hard to believe this song was already 4 years ago, eh?
1: Yeah, no kidding.
0: What are you guys doing tonight?
2: Just getting home from work. I think the first night I'm going to see tonight is my bed, I think.
0: Oh. Well, open up the sunroof. Go crazy. Thanks for calling.

0: 104.7 KCLD. Taylor Swift this weekend is doing the wedding rehearsal at her gorgeous mansion in Rhode Island. I did have the opportunity to drive by it one time. It really is stunning. Meanwhile, Travis Kelce just spent a few nights with his boys in L.A., probably cheating and doing drugs and stealing. No, actually, they're both great people. Wedding is next month. Toy Story 5 just came out. You probably know Taylor Swift wrote the song I Knew It, I Knew You for the movie, and it just came out that she wrote it in less than 8 hours. She was just such a big fan of the movie. And if you're going to see it, we want to know what you think, because I haven't seen it yet, but I was a huge fan of the first four. So, yeah, let us know what you're doing tonight. Also, your shout-outs, dedications, and requests as we kick off the summer of 26. This is a live radio show. We want to play the songs that you love. 85 Liveline right now. Also, because there's just so much happening, 1 week from tonight, my big birthday bash. We're going to have the studio absolutely mobbed with people. Prizes and contests every hour. Plus, a brand new vinyl player with some of their biggest artists on vinyl. Yes, from Columbia Records, and tickets to go see Harry Styles at Madison Square Garden, where Taylor Swift is getting married in New York City in the next couple months. 85 Live Line's the number. 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
0: Of course. What do you want to hear?
1: Billie Jean, Michael Jackson.
0: Perfect for the Party Songs Weekend. Who's this?
1: My name's Hannah Patterson. I'm calling from...
2: Middle of Wyoming.
1: Yeah, middle of Wyoming. I don't even know where I am.
0: I bet Google Maps doesn't even know where you are. 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